0: Emergency Operations Centers, the County EOC, and other emergency and disaster coordination sites throughout the area. Obviously, this is a very strong bond between the county and its ham radio community, and one that no nameless blogger is going to break. For the Amateur Radio Newsline, I'm Randy Malik, KF0X, in Tucson.
1: Meantime, hams across Southern California and neighboring areas are getting increasingly agitated as the internet-based rumor continues to spread. More and more calls are being heard for an investigation to locate, expose, and if possible, to prosecute the person who wrote and posted the article. There has also been at least one suggestion of a class action suit against the author for defaming the amateur radio service. If legal action is not possible, then some feel that it's apropos to at least publicly identify the person so as to subject him or her to public ridicule. This in the hope that he or she will leave the hobby and never return. If you live in a mobile home park and the park manager tells you that you can have a ham radio antenna, don't go to the FCC and ask it to impose PRB1. As one ham recently found out, the FCC is not going to do it. Here's Don Carlson, KQ6FM, with the reason the commission says it's not going to get involved.
2: In its second PRB1-related ruling in the past 2 weeks, the FCC has again said that this aspect of federal preemption does not apply in cases where conditions, covenants, and other deed restrictions are in force. This now includes hams living in mobile home parks, where the management says that no outdoor antennas are allowed. By way of background, back in October 2007, Christopher Kazmarek, KB8MLC of Saginaw, Michigan, asked the FCC if PRB1 could be enforced to require the mobile home park in which he lives to let him keep his ham radio antenna system. He had previously been notified by the park's management that no antennas of any type were allowed. On April 6, 2009, the FCC denied Kazmarek's request. In its ruling, the regulatory agency noted that PRB1 covers only state and local regulation of antenna structures. The agency told Kazmarek that it is hesitant to become involved in the area where agreements between private parties are voluntarily established and freely entered into. This includes whatever restrictions that a mobile home park places on its space renters. The FCC also noted that twice before it has addressed the same issue and that in all cases it has chosen not to preempt private land use regulations that restrict the installations of antennas and associated support structures used by amateur radio stations. This means that Kazmarek or anyone else who wants to challenge a mobile home park's restrictions on outdoor antennas is going to have to do so in court on their own. For the Amateur Radio Newsline, I'm Don Carlson, KQ6 FM in Reno.
1: The bottom line appears to be that the FCC is not the place to go to look for relief from deeds and renters agreements that preclude amateur radio antennas. Rather, it's going to take congressional action to declare these restrictions as unconstitutional before the FCC will act. A new issue of the IARU Region 3 newsletter is available to download. Among the items covered are this weekend's World Amateur Radio Day and Global Simulated Emergency Test, both on April 18th. Also included are reports on the recent Australian bushfire disaster and the now underway expansion of the 40-meter band. 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This week, from beneath the Southern Cross, we are the Amateur Radio Newsline, with links to the world from our only official website at www.arnewsline.org and being relayed by the volunteer services of the following Radio Amateur. Buckmaster Publishing has announced that its ham call callsign database now exceeds 2 million worldwide callsigns, with data from over 200 countries. Ham call says that it's the world's largest callsign database and is available on CD-ROM as well as on the hamcall.net website. A typical callsign listing includes mailing address, email address, accurate latitude-longitude, grid square, QSL manager, previous callsigns, photo, and much more. And for those who want to have all of this information on their home computer, a new Ham Call CD-ROM is published each month. For further information on Ham Call and other Buckmaster products, please contact Jack Spear, N1BIC, at Buckmaster Publishing, 6196 Jefferson Highway, Mineral, Virginia, 23117. or you can email Jack to info

0: 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Either way, you'll get a quick response from one of the nicest people that we have ever met, who is serving the needs of the worldwide ham radio community. 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This from 1300 to 2100 UTC on 20 and 40 metres SSB and 6 metre FM. Further information is online at www.fcarc.us or by email to ab9ah@arrl.net. New Zealand's KiwiSat has received some additional funding in the form of $1,000 from the Auckland VHF Group. This money will be used for the purchase of the special aluminium blocks from which the very structure of KiwiSat will be milled by Mike Jack of Stanya Engineering. Stanya is a small precision engineering company based in Auckland. Video of the milling process is available on the KiwiSat website at www.kiwisat.org.nz. Hungarian radio amateurs from the city of Debrecen will be active as a special call HG160FNY through July 31st. This on-the-air activity is to remind everyone of the historical event 160 years ago, where the Austrian army occupied the then capital city of Debrecen and of Transdanubium. The principal special call sign HG160FNY will be used by several different operators. Listen out for it on all of the HF bands, as well as VHF and UHF, using various modes, including some digital. QSOs are good towards the commemorative diploma. The QSL manager is Zoli HA0DX. Members of the Bulgarian Federation of Radio Amateurs will be active as LZ8WHST. This to promote the next World High Speed Telegraphy Championship, to be held in Obzor, Bulgaria, from September 11th to the 15th. This special call sign will be randomly activated by several different Federation operators from their home QTH and will be active until the end of September. Operation will be 99% CW with the possibility of some occasional SSB and digital contacts. QSL via LZ1PJ. It's almost Carabinieri Award time. The aim of the Carabinieri Award is for amateurs in SWL around the world to contact or listen and log as many Carabinieri on the air members. This between 0700 on May 20th and 1900 UTC on June 5th. Contacts can be made using the 80, 40 and 20 meter bands on SSB, CW, PSK31 or RTTY, and you're allowed one contact a day for the same band using the same mode with the same Carabinieri member. The official list of Carabinieri On The Air Award amateurs, as well as details of the point system and awards that are available, are online at www.cota.ce. NDX, word that HB9TZA says he spent his Easter holidays on Malta and will be on the air through April 23rd as 9H3JR. Listen out for him mainly on 40 and 17 metres using SSB, though he might show up on other bands as well. QSL via I2JJR. N7EAA will be active from Guyana as 8R1AD between April 20th and May 3rd. Operations will be on 20 metres using CW, SSB and PSK31. The operators say they plan to look for stations who are young ham operators and running low power. QSL via N7EAA. Lastly, G3RWL is once again active as 8P6DR from Barbados through April 24th. His operation is holiday style on 160 through 10 metres using CW and digital modes only. But don't look for him on April 18th or maybe a few days afterwards, as the 18th is his wedding day and he'll likely have things other than ham radio on his mind. But if you make a contact, QSL via his home call sign, direct or via the Bureau. We say congratulations to the new bride and the groom. And finally this week, a big shout out of congratulations to Jill Nemaya, AC0MX. This on her award in engineering at the 53rd Annual Southeast Missouri Regional Science Fair.
1: According to the Dolkin Democrat online newspaper, in her first year of competing in the science fair at the senior level, Jill Niemeyer, AC0MX, entered the third part in her continuing project, Emergency Communications. She not only took the second place in engineering, but also the Cape Girardeau Area Engineers Club Award, a U.S. Savings Bond, and a U.S. Army Award. Her first two entries at the junior level received several awards and acclamations as well. But Jill's interest is not just in winning science fairs and awards. Rather, it is in helping the community, as evidenced by her newest aspect of the project titled Emergency Communications Propagation. This is described as a micro-propagation study of the 2-meter amateur radio band specific to emergency communications in a public school setting. Jill's project focuses on helping the different campuses in the Kennett School District to communicate with each other during a disaster. To accomplish this study, AC0MX is in the process of setting up a low-power radio system for the 5 campuses in the district. Each will be equipped with a radio, a police scanner, a pack of batteries, and several adapters allowing the radio to draw power from vehicle batteries. A health services representative at each location will be trained and licensed to use the gear. But that's not all. To go along with the radio aspect of the project, Jill Niemeyer gathered GPS data for every entry into every building on each campus. This information will be useful in the event that the buildings are on the ground. In planning for her project, AC0MX pursued the theory that if the New Madrid fault area ever has a major earthquake, the normal means of communication will be lost. She wants to make certain that the schools will be able to continue to talk with the outside world in such a circumstance. For the Amateur Radio Newsline, I'm Rebecca Bruce, no call yet, in Los Angeles.
0: Jill is the daughter of Donegill and Mark Niemeyer and attends Kennett High School. Her research project began 4 years ago when she became a member of the school's amateur radio club. That's where she became interested in radio operation, propagation and emergency communications. In 2007, Jill earned her amateur license and the call KC0YQJ. She currently holds an extra and the AC0MX call. With thanks to Allen Labs, AMSAT, the ARRL, the CGC Communicator, CQ Magazine, the FCC, the Ohio Pen, DX Bulletin, Radio Netherlands Rain, the RSGB, the Southgate News, and Australia's WIA News. 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Box 660-937, Arcadia, California 91066. A reminder that the nominating period for the 2009 Amateur Radio Newsline Young Hammer of the Year Award is now open. 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
2: Hello, everybody, and welcome to another all-request night right here on This Boy Ain't Right Radio. You know what? We got a request. Well, we actually had a couple of requests while we were gone, but one of them, I don't know why. I wished I knew, but I do not know why. But I had no Neil Sedaka whatsoever. Which makes no logical sense. But I had none, zero, poof. Gee, unless Neil had somebody singing with, or unless the group had somebody singing with him, I don't understand. Because I remember that, you know, I remember it. I'm not that crazy. Anyway, coming up next for you, here's a request.

Hey, what's wrong here now? What's wrong with this picture, folks? Wait a minute. I got no music. What happened to my music? Hey, my music disappeared, y'all. What the heck? My music disappeared. Y'all ever had that happen before? It's almost like I can't do nothing. Well, just for that, I'll try something else. Let's see. Let's see if I can find it. Hey, my music's gone. Gee. Y'all notice that? I ain't got no music. It disappeared. What happened? Geez. Yeah, I know. You just lost me everywhere. Uh-huh.

Hey, folks, I don't know what's going on. This is weird, I'm telling you. Really strange stuff. I don't even know what's going on this time. It is weird. Let's see. Huh. Well. Huh. Well, folks. Hold on. Let's see what we can do. Listen to me. I'm so stupid. You know that, guys? When I know that this stupid thing works, this makes you upset. I'm sorry, but it does. I know I'm not supposed to do this on the air, but I feel terrible, and this crap is driving me crazy. I need a computer or something. God. What do we do, folks? Maybe this will work. I hope. If it'll ever start.

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Now I'm the lonely one. I knew you when you were just a scared

0: this weekend.
1: Oh my goodness, I don't know what to do, folks. Huh, interesting. Hey, it should, it's supposed to be working. Wait. Huh. Interesting. Huh. Says it.
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0: 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Let's try again.
1: Server location server edit 67.212.100.

0: Okie dokie, I think I got it now. That'd make you cry in your beer, you know that? If you had some. That'd make you cry in your beer. It really would, no doubt. You know what time it is? It's oh, Lord, that is so funny. Dish Nuts Pete says you're back. Yeah, that's it. Hey, I'm looking for IDs. I'm looking for IDs. Leave me alone. Where they at? Hey, where you at, IDs? Where they at? I need IDs.
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1: This boy right ain't right radio is on the air. Hey, that was funny. Sorry, but it was. I like that. This boy ain't right radio is on the air. I like that. That was cool. Yeah. Hey. I like that so well. Guess what? I got to. I have to. Just because. It's that good. Let me see if I can do this the way I want to do it, though. I don't want to do it that way. I want to do it another way. Let's see if I can do it. Because I'm trying to use one computer now, as you guys know. And it's kind of hard. Because the other computer, I said poof, and I throwed it away. I don't have it no more. I threw it away a while ago. For real. Okay, let's see if I can find something to play real quick while I'm sitting here talking. You know what? It's been a very interesting week around here. You know that? Melissa hurt her foot. I got a headache. Nah, she hurt her foot for real. We bought these ramps, and she accidentally hurt her foot in her scooter chair. But everything is cool and collected and calm. And you know what I mean? It's all good. But I have to do this when I figure out what I'm going to do. Well, huh. Well, that's interesting. Wait. You can't do it that way. You have to do it a different way. Well, not that one. Anyway, let me see if I can do this now. The way I want to do it. Eh? It ain't gonna let me. Darn it. It ain't gonna let me do it, y'all. This boy right ain't right radio.

off the radio. Guess from now on, I'm going to do the shows this way. You know that? I'm going to have to do the shows this way. And yes, Lynn, I got it. I got it going on, no doubt. And I'm going to have to do the shows differently on this particular computer from now on. Maybe I don't have the problems, you know? Because the other computer every week fails, and I'm not dealing with that no more next week. I got to have a perfect show. If I can have a perfect show with no absolute problems, I would feel like I was the man. Right now, I feel like I'm the little boy ain't right. Anyway, more music for you. This is what I think, no doubt.

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I knew you when you were just a scared little girl. 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

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Anyway, coming up next for you, more music. That's right. I got a song that goes out to me. This song is for me. I feel better now. 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He's not quite as upset. His head's quit hurting and everything. The DJ's head has got to feeling a lot better, folks. 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This is my song. It is. 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Yeah, that's it. Yeah, I'm ready.

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Tonkin. Tonkin. Y'all said tonight it turned out Tonkin. That's just funny. That was Beyonce. And if I were a boy, I guess I have to make, well, there's already a version. I wish I had it. Billy Preston and Cerrito, I'm Born Again. And you know what? I want to play If I Were a Girl. Somebody said there's a song out there like that. I'd like to play it. I'd like to find it and play it, you know, on one of these CDs. If I Were a Girl. Oh, anyway. Yeah.

And that's interesting. Deck Talk says Araceli's name correctly. It does. The other computer doesn't, but Deck Talk does, because I'm using it for IRC now, because it's when it wants to crash all the time. But it says Araceli, like it's supposed to be. What's wrong with this picture? Paul doesn't. Paul says it wrong. You're very welcome, Lynn. Whatever you want to hear, just let me know. And if I got it and can get it, you got it. No doubt. Because that's what the show is. To please, please, please, folks there. I love it. I love it. I love it. I love it.

Yeah, that's what I can tell my lady. Let me express to you the way that I feel. Anyway, that's real. More music for you. That was called Words, coming up next for you. How about this music? I bet somebody's going to say, now, wait a minute, what's going on?

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1: This boy, right, ain't right, radio.

Yeah, yeah, yeah. And don't never forget it, honey. I'm still a guy. Oh. I love it, I love it, I love it, I love it. Nobody ever responded to me saying that's my favorite song. Of course, they already know it, so that's probably why they didn't. This Boy Right Radio is on the air, just like it said. But I should have made that a little bit better, you know? I kind of messed up and said, you. Anyway, This Boy Ain't Right Radio. This Boy Ain't Right Radio is on the air. Anyway, that's okay. More music. That's right. How about some Brooks and Dunn? It's getting better all the time, baby.

Okie dokie, there you go with a wonderful song. We got a request already. One of them country type requests. Got two of them, in fact. Let's go out to Araceli. Araceli wants to hear this song right here. This song. Hey, go play the song. Mark Chestnut, and it sure is Monday, Tuesday, Wednesday, Thursday, Friday, Saturday, Sunday, Monday.

Oh, my goodness gracious alive. Little Eddie Arnold for you. The cattle call went out to Lynn. She said, thank you very much there. Yeah, no doubt about it. Everybody appreciates my request, no doubt. And that makes you want to do it more and more and more and more and more and more and more and more and yeah.

stars. 'Cause the things we're calling heartaches held the hardly worth our time. We bitch about a dollar.

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That was by request. 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What's wrong with me? I can't even talk. Yeah, I said her name that way a long time. Lynn hasn't popped up a request in a while, or anyone else there has not popped up a country request. Maybe nobody has one. Coming up next for you, by my request, a song. Somebody can figure it out, because I never tell you what I'm going to play for me much. So you'll figure it out.

Okie dokie, there you go. 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It's almost that time. You believe that? It is. I'm going to tell y'all right now, I've enjoyed it. Very much so. You guys are wonderful. No doubt about that. I'm looking for something. Yeah. Hold on.

Dutch singer-songwriter Margriet Eshuis, All Over Again from 1991. And that's what we're gonna do. Gonna do it all over again next week's Friday. But of course, I hope to catch you first this Sunday evening at 10 for a brand new edition of Radio Caroline's Countdown of Album Sounds. Thank you very much for being my guest tonight. Mandy Martin is next. At 3 tonight, there's also Johnny Rees and The Album Song. I leave you with The Night Moves from Bob Seger, wishing you a great weekend.

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2: 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Thanks, Rob, for the last few hours. So much been enjoying the music. 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
3: 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Let's get started with Ekolu. And this is down in the valley. If you guys want to get a hold of me during the show, you could do so at theglobalvoice.info/chatroom.htm. Or if you have my personal information, you could get a hold of me that way. So anyway, here we go.

0: Ekolu, and Down in the Valley, back from their 1999 CD, Down in the Valley. And welcome to this live edition of the Hawaiian Connection with your host, Kale Wright, on the Global Voice and RFD. And welcome to also the voice chatters over here. We got Chris.
1: Chris, I'm eating tuna.
0: We got Chris and Kuha and Kayla. Hello. And this week has been quite interesting because hardly any of my students showed up. Well, actually, one is being put on hold right now. So Monday, we didn't even notice any changes. He didn't come at all. And then Wednesday, I didn't hear anything from the counselor in question. So he didn't even show up. Tuesday was basically just, I don't know, it was pretty weird because, it was my day off, of course. So, Wednesday, still the same result. Well, actually, I had one of my students come in for sure, so that was good. And I wish I could have gone home at 11:30. Instead of during those hours, I usually get paid, so that's a good thing, even though they don't really show up for no-shows. So, we're also planning for a funeral service for the late Patrick Namu Kanekoa, who was our state patriarch for a long time. He was also our bishop for the church. So he passed away, I think, a few weeks ago now. But also our services are going to be on Monday. And it's going to be at the Kaneohe Stake Center, which I will be... I don't know if I want to attend or just watch it virtually. So I'll probably attend, but I do have a ride over there. So my mother was planning to go there, but she had something to do at work. So, yep. And it was rather an interesting, very interesting week. We managed to go out to dinner last night, which is good. So, but also Zippy's had the... it was a special. It was Korean chicken and chili. You would have loved that, Kayla.
2: Aww.
0: So, yep. If you guys want to get a hold of me during the show, you could chat with me at the Global Voice site info or WhatsApp me if you have my info. And let's get back to the music. Here's Kalani Pe'a. This is Inakini.

Here's a good one from Capenna. This is Ruokinana. Want to say hi to West Derby, who's tuned in? Welcome. I think you're having fun watching the NFL playoffs or something. So, the drafting anyway. Sorry you came in late, buddy. But anyway, great song from one of their very best hits, actually.

Kapena and Ruakinana. Here's Naleo Pili Mehana. This is Kaleo Kalehua.

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3: Oh, hi there, it's me again. And here's the postman.
4: You've got mail.
3: Seems someone has sent me a box. On it are written just two words. All sorts. I don't see any wires, but I'm still not sure I should open it, particularly because the cat is sitting on it. 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
9: 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It's a new single, actually, that the OP Pickers did before Fiji passed away. 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
1: And we got time for one more track. So, this is what Puff Daddy's used to be up to. But thanks to Steve Goody, he wrote this tune. Here's Steve Goody. This is Puff the Magic Rapper. Literally.

Sorry, guys. I always hit the wrong button after the last minute. But anyway, Steve Goody and Puff the Magic Rapper. And that is so true, actually. Well, for various crimes he did, but he's still in trouble today. So anyway, that's going to do it for me. Coming up next is Kelly Sapersia with Smooth and Easy. I'm going to leave you guys with one more track. This is Play. I Must Not Chase the Boys. So, see you guys next week.

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1: 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We done it. Look at that armful of lovely new clothes.
2: Yes, but... Oh, well, I suppose the end justifies the means. Oh, Ron, you better go home and change into them quickly if your interview's at 10.
3: Righto, eh? But it seems a pity to go all the way home just to come back to the parade again.
1: What do you mean, back to the parade? You mean your interview is with somebody round here?
3: Oh, yeah. Let me look at the card. Sharp assistant wanted at Big Gents Outfitters, Messrs. Loveday.
1: Oh, no! Yes. Oh, not Loveday!
4: Harry Rabinowitz and the BBC Review Orchestra bring our recorded show to a close. Those involved were Dick Bentley, Professor Jimmy Edwards and June Whitfield, encouraged by Wallace Eaton and the Keynotes. Frank Muir and Dennis Norton read the script, and the program was produced by Charles Maxwell. We all invite you to tune in again.

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1: WQNA Springfield, RFD, and KWQQ Farmington. And we are on the station. I hope we're on the stream.
0: All right,
1: it's 7 o'clock. Come on.
2: Hi, this is Dr. Demento, and I am in orbit whenever I listen to the Tom and Daryl Show.